like the Spanish city to me when we were kids. 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

0: 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Nice and easy. But there's just one thing.
1: Job down in the city.
0: You see, we never, ever do nothing.
1: Working for the man.
0: Nice.
1: Every night and
0: easy.
1: Day.
0: We always
1: but
0: do it.
1: I never lost
0: nice.
1: One minute
0: it's
1: of
0: rough.
1: Sleep. And
0: but we're going to take the beginning of this song. And do it
1: been.
0: Easy.
1: Big wheel,
0: but then we're going to do the finish.
1: Turning.
0: Rough.
1: Proud Mary.
0: It's the way we
1: keep
0: do.
1: On burning.
0: Proud Mary. And we're rolling.
1: Ooh,
0: rolling.
1: Ooh,
0: rolling
1: on the river.
0: Listen to the story. Left a good job
1: down in the city.
0: Working.

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Listen to the preacher read God's word. We sang his favorite hymn, Daddy didn't make a sound. This afternoon we'll lay him in the ground. Daddy.

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1: Jackson. Alan Jackson.
0: Friday nights, recess, $10 a set.
1: Right, thank you.
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brand new Ford. You said, I want a Cadillac. I bought you a $20 dinner. You said, thanks for the snack. I bought you diamonds and fur. You said, what the hell is all that?

You're looking too close up in here, pulling down the blinds, but they'll let you stay a while.